0: say it. I dumped the water out of that damn dump into his tent. All over his tent. And look what I found.
1: Whoa.
0: Rum. That smell rum, don't it? R-U-M.

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1: How are you, man?
0: Yeah, I'm good, man. I'm good. How are you?
2: I'm good.
0: Yo, Rumble.

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1: 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From a pin to an anchor and from a tin to a tanker. How you tell them, say, Killer P, what's the answer?

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Oh, no time for talk to them. 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Boy no make corner them. 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Come from me, this my dog, them we corner them.

When I look around, people in town. When I look around, be a dead people in town.

0: Erdiwa, c'est une marque de DK?
1: Erdiwa, épaisseur triple. They were caught in the rhythm, even though they realized they could all see it coming.

0: sister. Yes, sister. Yes, sister. Yes, sister. From my yard. From my yard. From my yard.
1: White
0: from my yard.
1: White
0: from my yard.
1: White
0: from.

Well, hello there, little buddy. Come on in. What you got there with you? Is that your dog? Guess there's no reason we can't have dogs up there on the moon. That's a pretty good-looking pooch. Bet you come back for some more of Dr. Neptune's delicious elixir. Is that right? I knew you would. I'll get that for you. Oh, I see. You figured out where it is, didn't you? Well, all right. I'll tell you what I'll do. I'll set up a checkerboard here, and we'll have us another game of checkers.

0: have to locate me to persuade me to lose my grip. Cold debt's the glue that knits and staples you to a crucifix. You still think you're insane? Well, I'm the one whom you refer to as they. Snap at the breeze for any random reason, and that'll teach them to bite the hand that feeds them. I feast well, steal and resell them their treasures, and tell them it's austerity measures, leaving without heat to literally rub two pennies together. Hear my intonation building. I'm intonation building. Your people, I enslave and cages them. Take your former names and erases them.
1: Ladies and gentlemen, you're tuned into RDWA

0: Hey, man.
1: Yeah.
2: What's that?
0: You remember Funky Mama?
2: Yeah.
0: That was one of my best recordings, baby.
1: Oh, that was bad.
0: Alligator Boogaloo.
1: Yeah.
0: Midnight Creeper.
1: Yeah.
0: I don't play nothing but funky music, baby.
2: Funky music is in.
0: And you know why I do that?
1: Why?
0: Because every...

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Let's get high. Let's get blasted. Let us fly. Let's get blasted. 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

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Now you work two jobs for your man, money he's got plenty of. 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

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If you're the one that's sweating, huh, you should be the one to hurt.

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1: It's the time to religion outside. That's what I'm making money.
0: Come on, get me out of this place!
2: So, you're like ghosts. No one can see your hair.

microphone check up, turning up the sector, swinging for the diva, supreme major diva.

0: news.
1: And now, for the first time, we are bringing to you the full story of what happened on that fateful day. We are giving you all the evidence based only on the secret.